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0: feeling, Woody? Hope you're having a wonderful Wednesday drive home. We're reliving the swap meet, which is what's us trading every day on the radio. From an old psychology textbook to a $10,000 diamond engagement ring. That's going to be happening really shortly. Right up next, though, we're talking Goop. If you're not across it, it is Gwyneth Paltrow's luxury lifestyle brand.
1: Yeah,
0: and they have listed their top items for Father's Day. Now, normally, I care more about the grout in my shower than this sort of thing. Yeah, but what I thought is quite interesting about it is the fact that the list prices at over $300,000 US. So I thought you might
1: $300,000.
0: I thought you might like to know what some of the things are that are on this list.
1: Love to.

0: 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Kiss.
1: All the hits. All the variety. Oh, yeah. Kiss 183.

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0: 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It's Jason Derulo.
1: On Kiss.
2: Turn it up. Jason Derulo.
0: Here we go. What up? It's Jason Derulo.
1: On Kiss.
2: Turn it up.

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1: All the hits, all the variety.
0: Kiss.
1: Kiss 1023.
2: I hope the wound heals, but it never does. That's cause you at war with love. You at war with love.